0: On your Feel Good Work Day, this is Paul Campion. Now, if you want to know the secret to happy, resilient kids or how to get your little ones to pay attention, then check out the Happy Families podcast with Dr. Justin Coulson. 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
4: The new Queensland Government is delivering for North Queensland and fixing the Bruce Highway, with more than 80 projects up and down the coast, including vital maintenance on Townsville's

0: The irony of playing the final countdown Europe here on the Feel Good Workday, Christine and I talking about the Knights and Penrith yesterday. How good?
1: I was absolutely stoked. Loved it.
0: What a game. Have we seen a better game this season? I don't think so.
1: No. 25 years, KB.
0: I know, you beauty! Anyway.
1: I still remember it like it was yesterday.
0: Truly. Oh, I've got one of the Knights footy balls signed with the whole grand final team. It's on my desk and I think I'm going to have to walk around with it today. Yeah. Oh, yeah. Oh, yeah. All of them.
1: Oh, beautiful thing.
0: Oh, I know. Oh, thanks so much for the call, Christine. I better let you get back to work and I better get back to work. Both of us are going to get fired from, you know, not working, not playing songs and talking about football too much. Sir Elton John duet for you next.
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3: Matty, you're a half, right? 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
2: 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Start your weekend with big laughs, in-depth footy insight, and the kind of chat that reminds you sports meant

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7: Hi, I'm Phoebe Humphrey. The Treasurer says he's aware of Australia's inflation challenges ahead of the Reserve Bank's rates decision. The RBA is tipped to hike the cash rate to 4.6%, the fourth hike this year. Jim Chalmers telling the ABC both the federal government and central bank are working towards curbing inflation.
8: We both want unemployment to be low. We both want inflation to be lower. We've got different responsibilities. I accept my responsibility for managing the budget, managing the economy, dealing with some of the longer term issues as well.
7: The RBA will hand down its decision at 2:30pm Eastern Standard Time. The Greens will elect a new federal party leader later this week after Larissa Waters announced she will step down. The 49-year-old revealing her chronic kidney disease has worsened. She's been in the role for just 16 months. British counter-terrorism police say investigations are far from over despite five terror suspects being released on bail. The group were arrested over a suspected terror plot near a RAF base being used by the US military.
9: To be very clear, this does not mean that the investigation is over. They are subject to stringent conditions on their movement and contact with others.
7: Head of Counter-Terrorism Policing, Lawrence Taylor there. And the identity of Brisbane's 2032 Olympic and Paralympic Games will soon be unveiled to the world, with the emblem being revealed piece by piece this week. The first part will be released in Cairns today with the help of Olympian Ian Thorpe.
0: Ken Frost Homes have brand new homes available now at White Rock and Clifton Beach. 4CA, your sport now.
7: In sport, Chris Fagan says he will continue to weigh up his future following Brisbane's premiership three-peat. The Lions hold their premiership parade in Brisbane today. Fags telling Fox Footy, coaching is incredibly enjoyable but draining.
10: I've done nothing but think about football and the Brisbane Lions for the last 10 years and got to make sure that if I do continue on, that I do have the right amount of energy to give to the job.
7: And Newcastle's Phoenix Crossland fronts the NRL judiciary tonight for the hip drop tackle that left Panther Nathan Cleary needing surgery on his leg. That's the latest news and sport.